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It's so hard to believe that we are in the final week of July. What, why did July go so fast? Damn. August 1st is Saturday already. Wow. Right now, Luke Combs, Sleepless in a Hotel Room.

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We've been sending you everywhere. This week it's the Sedona trip. Your chance to win that coming up in less than 10 minutes. Right now, Vince Gill.

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0: Ah, I actually liked her.
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0: Ah, I actually liked her.
1: 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Plus, I bought her this expensive gold necklace, and now I'm just stuck with it.
0: What do you mean, stuck? Gold is like 5 times more valuable than a year ago. Just take it to Michael Lehman.

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1: Yeah, it's over.
0: Ah, I actually liked her.
1: 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Plus, I bought her this expensive gold necklace, and now I'm just stuck with it.
0: What do you mean, stuck? 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
3: 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One is tickets to see Jason Aldean and Luke Bryan. 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

0: dude. Your face is telling me that you broke up with your girl again.
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1: 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Plus, I bought her this expensive gold necklace, and now I'm just stuck with it.
0: What do you mean, stuck? Gold is like 5 times more valuable than a year ago. Just take it to Michael Lehman and Jewelers in the Fashion Show Mall.

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1: 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Plus, I bought her this expensive gold necklace, and now I'm just stuck with it.
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1: Old man Wrigley lived in that white house down the street where I grew up. 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

out, it'll sit right here on this land. 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

out of the blue, drifting off to the evening news. She said, honey, what would you do if you'd have never met me? 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

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Head out on steel horses with wheels and we ride. 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

0: summer's got one more party left in it. 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

Lies rolling wheels and shifting gears round that Jersey turnpike. Barney stopped me with his gun 10 minutes after midnight. Said, sir, you broke the limit in this rusty old truck. I don't know about that accent, son. This

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5: 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One is tickets to see Jason Aldean and Luke Bryan. 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

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And you think to yourself, I could use some of that. 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

0: that. That's the sound of your boring week getting kicked straight to the curb. 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

Welcome to your afternoon show. It's so good to be heard on your radio. My name is JD. Thank you for listening to Hank FM. A chance for you to win a vacation coming up in less than 10 minutes. Tucker Wetmore right now. Here's Brunette. Oh, no.

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We're giving away trips all summer long, thanks to Terribles. And right now, it's a close trip. You can go to the Grand Canyon Sedona trip by texting the word GRAND, G-R-A-N-D, to the Bay Law text line, which is 702-221-8947. That's 702-221-8947, and the keyword is GRAND. Good luck.

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Terribles is teamed up with us to give you vacations all summer long. We've been sending you all over the country. And now it's kind of close. It's an Arizona, Sedona trip. You go to the Grand Canyon and things like that. But you can win that or the money coming up in less than 10 minutes on Hank FM. 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

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He played our big Memorial Day party at Palms. 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All the details about that you get on the website, crankthehankvegas.com. Brooks and Dunn right now. How long gone? It's Hank FM.

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He was actually aiming for a major artery. 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